0: 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I gotta have faith, faith.
1: Classic hits ja tunti kasaria kasilta.

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